0: Swifties, that's for us. No Taylor Swift. I knew it. I knew you. Wild 94.9, number one for new music discovery on socials. We're besties, right? I'm at La Crystal Rosas here in San Ramon. Addie, I know you're a Swiftie. And I want to know, what has been the best part of your summer so far, Queen?
1: Going in the pool with my friends or doing lemonade stands.
0: You did a lemonade stand?
1: With my friends. It's really fun.
0: Are you the one that's making the lemonade or are you the one that's marketing the booth?
1: I work in the booth.
0: Now listen, typically you don't answer this question from strangers, but you and I are friends. How much on average are we making from these lemonade stands?
1: We have made like $100 from one.
0: What? In a day?
1: Yes.
0: Addie, are you hiring?
1: I don't know.
0: I'm going to send you my resume, okay, Addie?
1: Okay.
2: Skip the shuffle.

Well, the new for 9 the Bay's number one hit music station. I said it on socials at La Crystal Rosas, and I'll say it again. If you ever got back with an ex, you cannot judge Ariana Grande for getting back with her ex, Ricky.

song could ever say. Well, the new for nine, the Bay's number one hit music station. I'm Crystal Rosas. Rumors are saying Justin Bieber's only going to have a minute and a half for the World Cup halftime show tomorrow. You know the Biebs deserves more. Come on, we could do better.

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1: Yeah, a lot of funny stuff. Be back with us Monday morning. A lot of winning to look forward to. We're giving away tickets to see the Giants and also Jay-Z. That's at 6:40. Just a chance.

Queen there, Zara Larsson, pulling up. It's Wild 94.9, the base number one hit music station. And I'm talking about our iHeartRadio Music Festival this September in Vegas. I mean, Snoop Dogg, Benson Boone, BTS, La Serafim was just added. There's still some single day tickets left at AXS.com.

Well, the Nathan and I, the Bay's number one hit music station. I'm Crystal Rosas. You know how Ariana Grande is so good at impressions? She just did the best impressions of Harry Potter characters. You have to check it on her TikTok.

$1,000, and you deserve it. It's Wild 94.9, the Bay's number one hit music station. I'm talking crazy cash. You have 13 shots every weekday to win $1,000. 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
2: Hey, everybody, what's going on? Coming up this hour, Drake's got fans decoding every lyric and every Instagram like. Is the Kendrick beef really over? Plus, we've got Howie D for the Backstreet Boys hanging with us, talking about his new solo track dedicated to Puerto Rico. Also, the latest twist in Diddy's real estate saga has everyone talking. Don't move, we're just getting started. He's DJ Extreme. I'm Enrique Santos, and you're On The Move. And so is Olivia Dean. So easy to fall in love. I could.

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1: Let me know what you want to hear right now on social media at SoyLDJ. Got some Eminem, got Rihanna on the way. Got some Dua Lipa, some Beele, and of course some Tay Tay. Right now we're getting started with Mr. Bruno Mars himself. You know this one. It's called That Just Might. It's the On The Move Mix Down.

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3: Coming up this hour, everybody still has a lot to say about Taylor Swift and Travis Kelce's headline-making wedding in New York. Was it all about love or more a power move? Plus, Howie D for the Backstreet Boys is back this hour with some stories you're not going to hear anywhere else. Like, what member got around the most when they were single, of course. We want to know who the Playboy was. Hour 2, On the Move is locked and loaded. Midnight Sun, Zara Larsson.

0: Wild 94.9, the Bay's number one hit music station. The Backstreet Boys are killing it, making history with their residency in Las Vegas at the Sphere. And Howie D's on the move. People want to know, though. Uh-huh. Like, before you got married in the Backstreet Boys, I mean, you traveled the world.
1: Mm-hmm.
0: Who was the naughtiest in the group? You know, that didn't show up on time. Yeah, but, you know, because they were out with some of the fans doing those excursions and...
2: Extracurricular.
0: Yeah, how do we define it without...
2: Yeah.
0: You know,
2: yeah, I mean, that's extra excursions. Yeah. Yeah.
1: Doing
2: hanging out. At night, after hours.
0: Which of the Backstreet Boys got it more, got it their way?
1: Had it their way?
0: Yeah, you know.
1: With this.
0: I'm trying to use your, music.
1: Yeah, I know. That's good. I saw that little twist in there. You know what? We were all very good boys. We, once, you know, the show was done, we went to bed. And, you know, we had like cake and punch and ice cream sometimes afterwards, you know.
0: Right.
1: And,

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0: Lena and Graham from The JV Show. Hope you are having a fantastic weekend. 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
1: Yeah, a lot of funny stuff. Be back with us Monday morning. A lot of winning to look forward to. We're giving away tickets to see the Giants and also Jay-Z. That's at 640. If this was-

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0: Lena and Graham from The JV Show. Hope you are having a fantastic weekend. 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
1: Yeah, a lot of funny stuff. Be back with us Monday morning. A lot of winning to look forward to. We're giving away tickets to see the Giants and also Jay-Z. That's at 640. I'm still a fan.

0: is talking about me.
1: 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Join us back here Monday for that and more. Wildity for Nine.
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0: Selena and Graham from The JV Show. Hope you are having a fantastic weekend. 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
1: Yeah, a lot of funny stuff. Be back with us Monday morning. A lot of winning to look forward to. We're giving away tickets to see the Giants and also Jay-Z. That's at 640.

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1: Welcome back to the Public Affairs Show on iHeartRadio, where we tap in with the who's in our community. I am your host, Andre Bay Area. Please welcome back to the show, Miss Kim Fisher, Chair of Research over there at the Breakthrough T1D Northern California Chapter Board. Welcome to the show, Miss Kim. How are you doing?
2: I'm great. Happy to be back.
1: Absolutely. Happy to have you back. I know a lot has changed since the last time we spoke. Of course, we are talking about type 1 diabetes today, Bay Area. Let's jump right into it. We have a long conversation ahead of us. First question for you, Ms. Kim. What is type 1 diabetes and how is it different from type 2 diabetes?
2: Yeah, so type 1 diabetes is an autoimmune condition where the person who has type 1 diabetes, their pancreas stops producing insulin because the body's immune system mistakenly destroys the insulin-making cells in the pancreas. So it's an autoimmune condition, and you're basically no longer producing insulin, which you need to live. You need insulin in order to have the energy from food go into your cells to, you know, to live. Type 2 diabetes, you know, is also a disease about insulin, but they should really have different names because type 2 is a metabolic condition where the body builds up a resistance to insulin and can't use it effectively, though it's still being produced. So in some ways, type 2 diabetes is a, you know, you have more insulin because you're not using it well, and so insulin builds up, whereas in type 1 diabetes, you don't have insulin at all. So what's interesting, I think, you know, the reason they're both called diabetes is because in both diseases, you often need to take insulin. Everyone with type 1 diabetes needs to take insulin through a shot or a pump, and some people with type 2 diabetes need to supplement the insulin that they have in their bodies because it's just not working for them effectively.
1: Now, I understand your daughter Nina has diabetes as well. Does she have type 1 or type 2? And what was it like when she was diagnosed? What were the warning signs, if any?
2: Yeah, so Nina has type 1 diabetes, and the organization that I'm working with as the chair of research is Breakthrough T1D. So we're focused on type 1 diabetes because although they are both related to insulin and they're, you know, they share a name, they're very different diseases. And so Nina was diagnosed with type 1 diabetes when she was 13 years old, and I'm really happy to have the opportunity to share the warning signs because we had no idea. And I think it's so important for families and for people to know what the warning signs are. She was drinking an excessive amount of water. She was just thirsty all the time. And going to the bathroom more often as well. And then she also had lost a lot of weight, and she was 13. We just thought, okay, she's gotten taller and slimmer. That happens. And it's summer, you know, it was May. It was starting to get warm. She was a gymnast. She was working out all the time. So we thought, you know, this was just normal. But at some point we were like, this isn't normal, and took her to the doctor, and the doctor, you know, immediately recognize the signs and symptoms, you know, frequent thirst, frequent urination, losing weight. And we were very grateful and lucky that she was diagnosed when she was diagnosed, because a few days later, you know, things wouldn't have looked as good for her. But she was told to go straight from the doctor's office to the emergency room, and they took her right in. And it, you know, in my family, there's sort of before that and after that, because, you know, it's a very difficult to manage. And, you know, she has done phenomenally well. I could not be prouder of her, but it is a very difficult disease to manage. And Breakthrough T1D is doing everything in our power to cure this disease, because it's, you know, it's hard, and people can live a good long life with it, but it's very hard to manage.
1: As a parent, How was it for you to you know, not even cope, but to see your baby like that, you know, going through something that you couldn't as mom help out and do anything to help her, but, you know, you had to get her to a medical doctor that can, you know, make everything better for her. How was it for you as a mom seeing that?
2: Yeah, I mean, you know, she's 20 now, and it's not just like seeing her at diagnosis, it's seeing her now, like, you know, like being a student athlete. She has this other job of making sure that her blood sugar stays in range, and it's really not easy to do. You know, we have way better tools to do it now, thanks in a large part to the research that went before I was even involved or knew about Breakthrough T1D. You know, we have pumps, we have continuous glucose monitors. We have closed loop systems where the glucose monitor and the pump communicate with each other. So, you know, you're given the right amount of insulin based on, you know, what the glucose monitor is saying your glucose number might be. And so it's, you know, there are tools to manage today that, you know, nobody even thought of 20 years ago. And we're blessed in that way. But it's still so hard to see. It's, you know, it's so hard to see my daughter who's working so hard at school and at her sport to have this like third job that she has to deal with.
1: Well, I'm sure you're doing an amazing job. Shout out to Nina out there thriving, doing it, killing it, killing the scene out there.
2: She is killing it. Yes.
1: Next question for you, Ms. Kim. What is it like, you know, living day to day with T1D, type 1 diabetes?
2: Yeah, I mean, it's hard. And I honestly, like, my daughter was 13 when she was diagnosed and fiercely independent, and she has taken care of herself. So she could answer that question better than I could.
1: Yeah.
2: But from what I see, you know, everything affects your blood sugar and it affects it differently every day. So she could eat the same thing for breakfast every day and it would affect her blood sugar differently. And, you know, when you have type 1 diabetes, you're supposed to give yourself insulin, you know, maybe 20 minutes before you eat. And I see, like, you know, not just my daughter, but little kids who, you know, to plan in that way and to not be able to be spontaneous. And then if you give yourself insulin and you don't eat everything that you had planned to eat, your blood sugar can go low. Or if you decide to exercise, you know, when you have that insulin on in your body from the food you were going to eat, your blood sugar can go low. Or if you, you know, you eat something without giving the insulin early enough, your blood sugar can go high. And I know from seeing my daughter and other people now that, you know, your brain doesn't function as well. You feel awful when your blood sugar's low. You're lethargic. You can't think straight. When your blood sugar's high, you get kind of, I don't know, just an uncomfortable energy. And so it just feels awful. Yeah.
1: What are some things that, you know, people who may not have diabetes, it seems like, I realize in my family, diabetes runs in my family. So I've realized that it's not until someone realizes that they have diabetes that they start exercising and start eating right. Or are there things we can do before, you know, or what should we be eating before, you know, so we can prevent even getting type 1 diabetes? Are there things we can do?
2: Yeah, unfortunately, there's nothing you can do in terms of diet or exercise as an autoimmune disease. It's, you know, it's partly there's a predisposition for it, but also there's usually, like, we don't know why people get it, but it's not related to anything those people do or eat, or it's not related to exercise. You know, it's an autoimmune condition, like, you know, there's autoimmune thyroid disease, Hashimoto's, there's autoimmune, you know, gut diseases like, you know, Crohn's. Like, your body just mistakenly identifies part of your body as an enemy and attacks it and kills it. And we don't really know why. But what we can do now and what everyone should do is get tested for what's called autoantibodies. And if you get tested for autoantibodies and have two or more of autoantibodies for type 1 diabetes, there is a drug, and this is like a miraculous thing that Breakthrough Type 1 has been investing in for the last 20 years. It's called Tzield, and it is the first drug on the market for type 1 diabetes since the invention of insulin over 100 years ago. And what Tzield does is doesn't necessarily prevent you from getting type 1 diabetes, but in people who take Tzield, they delay the onset of getting diabetes by an average of 3 years. You know, there are some people who have taken this drug and delayed the onset for, you know, 9 years. So getting tested for autoantibodies is something that everybody should do. And, you know, especially if you have family members, there is some genetic component, but 50% of people who get type 1 diabetes have no family member. No one else in our family has ever had type 1 diabetes.
1: Oh, wow.
2: That we know of. So, you know, it came out of nowhere and, you know, suddenly Nina was sick and her body wasn't producing insulin. And, you know, there's nothing she could have done to change that. But now that we know that she got this, we've tested the rest of our family for these autoantibodies. And luckily, we don't have the autoantibodies. But if we did, then I would definitely, you know, if my other daughter did, or if I did have the autoantibodies, would absolutely take this drug called Tzield to delay the onset. Because every day without type 1 diabetes is a blessing. And it's also that much closer to a cure, which is what we're all working for now.
1: Well said. Thank you, Ms. Kim. Now, you are the chair of research over there at Breakthrough T1D. For the listeners out there who have no idea who you guys are, what special things you guys do for the world, could you please explain who is and what is that you guys do over there at Breakthrough T1D, Ms. Kim?
2: Yeah, so Breakthrough T1D, when my daughter was first diagnosed, I actually thought Breakthrough T1D was a group of angels that would come to you and support you and tell you how to manage this disease being part of your family. You know, volunteers with Breakthrough T1D came and met me at a local cafe, gave me what they call a bag of hope for my daughter, which included, you know, a bear that had diabetes and, you know, information about the disease, about clinical trials, about the different medications, the different ways to manage, and really just support, you know. And I thought, well, that's what Breakthrough Type 1 is. But what I learned was that Breakthrough Type 1 Diabetes is actually the largest research organization. They invest a ton of money in research to come up with cures for type 1 diabetes. And in the meantime, they have also put money into research for, you know, better ways of managing type 1 until we can get to that cure. But I have to tell you, I am so excited about the research that is being funded through Breakthrough Type 1 right now, because we are getting closer and closer to a cure. And I truly believe, and I know exactly what's happening in terms of cure research, given my role at Breakthrough T1D. I truly believe that my daughter is, you know, in the next 5 to 10 years, not going to have to deal with this anymore.
1: Wow. Wow. You just gave me like goosebumps on my arm. So we when you say we're close, you mean like we're really close. Like 5 to 10 years is a blink around the corner, Kim.
2: It is a blink around the corner. I mean, my daughter might not agree it's a blink around the corner, but it's been a long time coming. And there are years and years and years of research that have gotten us to where we are today. And where we are today is really exciting.
1: Yeah, absolutely. You guys have an event coming up, Ms. Kim. It's happening on August 29th out there in San Ramon. Would you please be so kind to share information about this upcoming Breakthrough T1D Community Summit? How can the folks sign up? How can they be a part of it? All kind of questions I have, but let's start with that. Tell us a little bit about the Breakthrough T1D Community Summit coming up soon, Kim.
2: Yeah, so the Breakthrough T1D Community Summit, which is going to be on August 29th in the morning from 8 a.m. to 1:30 p.m. in San Ramon, California. It's a free event. People can find it by Googling, you know, Breakthrough T1D Community Summit, Northern California. So that's the Breakthrough T1D Community Summit in Northern California or San Ramon. And it, you know, generally it brings together the type 1 community for a day of education, inspiration, connection. You know, attendees can attend panels and learn from medical experts, stay up to date on the latest technology and treatment options. But this year, what I'm just, my entire extended family is going to attend this year because of a couple of speakers and a particular panel where experts from Sana Biotechnology and the University of Chicago's Eledon Clinical Trial are going to be speaking. And these are two of the companies that are working towards the cure and are already running clinical trials individuals with type 1 diabetes. And these individuals, especially in the Eledon trial, there are 12 people who have gone through a clinical trial who are effectively cured of type 1 diabetes. And the Sana clinical trial is, super exciting as well. They have somebody who has had gene-edited stem cells put into their body that are, you know, turn into insulin-producing islet cells without any immunosuppression, which is really exciting technology. So these two people who are going to be on this panel talking about cell replacement therapies and immune protection, it's game changing, and this is what I'm most excited about. So there's going to be a lot of other people, you know, a lot of other things going on, you know, keynote presentations with all of the advances in research for cures, topics for, you know, teenager, special teen track with panel discussions about heading off to college, and a vendor fair and a youth camp for kids, you know, K through seventh grade. I should point out too, and I want to clarify this, but Breakthrough T1D used to be called JDRF, the Juvenile Diabetes Research Foundation. And they changed their name because 50% of diagnoses of type 1 diabetes are in adults. So this is not just a disease for kids. There's a lot of events for kids at this community summit, but, you know, people of all ages get diagnosed with type 1 diabetes. And so this is an event for everyone, for families and loved ones and people with type 1 to learn about what's happening. And because there's such exciting things happening, I'm especially excited for this year's summit.
1: Yeah, absolutely. Now, you know, my listeners out there, they want to know if this is a free event. Does it cost to attend? If so, or if it doesn't, how can they register? Is there a link that they can sign up to be a part of this event?
2: Yeah, so it's a free event. You don't need to pay anything. There'll be, you know, breakfast and lunch and a vendor fair. And yeah, so it's a, you know, great thing to attend. We just want to spread the word and make sure everybody knows about Breakthrough T1D and the research that's happening to make life better for my daughter and others who have type 1 diabetes. So I hope that, you know, everybody listening can, you know, come along August 29th. If you just Google it, the link is, you know, it's too long for me to tell you the URL. It's easier to just, people can just Google Breakthrough T1D Community Summit San Ramon, and that's the first thing that will pop up, and there's a link to register there.
1: Absolutely. Ms. Kim, next question for you. Could you tell us, like you were just explaining briefly, about clinical trials? Why are they so important for advancing T1D research? Because I know a lot of people, there's like misconceptions and common myths around, you know, the trials. Could you kind of tell us why they're important?
2: Yeah, I mean, without the clinical trials that these companies put on, we wouldn't get, you know, new devices and all of the wonderful things that my daughter uses to control her diabetes now. And we would not get to these cures without the people who enter the clinical trials. I really encourage people right now to look up Katie Beth Hand. She is a clinical trial participant in the Eledon trial, and she has been cured of type 1 diabetes. And she's so grateful to have had the opportunity to be part of a clinical trial because she wanted to further the science, and she didn't know whether this was going to, you know, work. But she is, you know, she's not just giving back by participating in a clinical trial. She just feels so grateful that she got the opportunity to be one of these initial people to get this cure, you know, delivered to her through the clinical study. And, you know, clinical studies are, they range from things like, you know, participating in what she participated in, which is the Eledon stem cell trial, where she, you know, she got stem cells delivered into the portal vein of her liver. She was given a immunosuppression that is a better immunosuppression that doesn't cause any negative side effects. And so, but that's, you know, it's a pretty intense trial. She needs to go back to Chicago every 3 weeks. But you can also be in a clinical trial to test out a new device, or you can be in a clinical trial to test out like how meditation affects your blood sugar or how certain foods affect your blood sugar. So there's all kinds of clinical trials, and participating in any of them are, you know, not just a great way to further science and make sure that we get to better outcomes for people with type 1 diabetes, but they can also be really great to participate in. I met two teenagers once who became best friends, and they participated in a clinical study on a new device where they got to stay in an Airbnb together with a bunch of other teenagers. So it can be a lot of fun. It can benefit you. You get a lot of attention from the doctors who are running the studies. So you can learn a lot more about, you know, how do I manage this better? You get, you know, when you have type 1 diabetes, you see your doctor every 3 months, but it's a disease you deal with minute to minute. So getting that kind of attention, being part of a clinical trial to, you know, learn from these brilliant researchers and doctors who are managing that trial are another benefit of the trial. So I, you know, I definitely encourage people to, you know, you can go to clinicaltrials.gov. You can go to the Breakthrough T1D Clinical Trials. If you Google Breakthrough T1D Clinical Trials, you can find more information about how to join a clinical trial, what clinical trials are available to you. And, you know, without these clinical trials and clinical trial participants, we wouldn't be where we are, and we wouldn't get where we're going, which is to that cure.
1: Yeah, no, absolutely. I want to know what inspired this year's theme, and for the listeners out there, what would be different in your opinion? Because you've been to a few of them by now. What can the listeners expect to be different from this year if they've been already versus previous years?
2: Well, I think we're going to have a bigger crowd this year because, I mean, it's always pretty packed. But I think, you know, like I said, everybody is super excited to hear from Eledon and Sana, the two companies that are advancing cures. I mean, there are other companies. Vertex is another company advancing cures. And we've just, progress is accelerating at a pace we've never seen before. So I think that's what's different. There's always something new to hear about and learn about. And every time I go to one of these, I learn something new, even though it's my job to stay up to date on what's happening. So I think, you know, it's just going to be really inspirational this year. I think hearing from these companies that are advancing cures and hearing how far we've come so recently and so quickly, and, you know, how far we're going to go after this and what's next. I think that's really different than it was even just a year ago.
1: What surprises you most, Kim, about the T1D community? I kind of want to get personal here a little bit. What surprises you most about the type 1 diabetes community?
2: Yeah, you're making me cry because I think, you know, this is not a club that anyone ever wants to be a part of, but it's just such a giving and wonderful community. Like, it's really hard to explain how hard it is to people who aren't impacted or who don't have family members who are impacted, and we all know. So I just think it makes you want to help each other. When my daughter sees somebody out, you know, I remember being at a pool once and she saw a little girl with a pump on her arm, and she just went up and talked to her and said, you know, I think that made the little girl's day. And then turned out, you know, she ended up babysitting for the little girl. Oh, it's wow. Like, there's a connection because we know what we're going through. And that connection actually brings progress because, you know, being part of this community, I learned about inhaled insulin. There's an inhaled insulin called Afrezza, which is a really great insulin to take if your blood sugar is high. It brings it down very quickly, much more quickly than insulin in a shot or in a pump. And that's now a tool that my daughter has in her, you know, arsenal to use in addition to the insulin that she uses in her pump when she needs it. And that's really helped her. And I wouldn't have known about that. My doctor didn't tell us about it, but I learned about it by being part of this community. And so, you know, there's a lot to learn in managing type 1, and being part of this community really helps you stay up on all of these advances that are happening now so quickly. And, you know, and it's just a wonderful and supportive community.
1: You just taught me something there, Kim, and hopefully the listeners as well. Don't just go to the doctors and let them tell you something and that's okay. Go do your own research beyond the doctor. You know, like you say, the doctors didn't tell you about this. You had to find out, and it actually helped out Nina. So listeners out there, you know, the doctors are there to help you, of course, but don't just stop there. You know, continue on doing your own research, find out things for yourselves that can, you know, make your situation better. Miss Kim, next question for you. What has Nina's taught you about resilience? Because it's everything I hear you say about your daughter was like how damn resilient she is, and I admire her. I want to know for you, what has she taught you about resilience?
2: I mean, I think she's just taught me that, you know, things will get thrown at you and you can handle them. And, you know, I see her, I see, you know, Zarev, this gentleman who just came in second at Wimbledon and has a Grand Slam tennis title. Like, he has type 1 diabetes and he injects himself on the court, and they once told him, don't do that. And now he can. And like, I just feel like what people can accomplish with type 1 diabetes, it is really hard, and it's hard to be an athlete with type 1. My daughter is, and, you know, this, you know, elite tennis player is, and a lot of people are managing. And, you know, Sandra Sotomayor is, you know, a Supreme Court justice with type 1 diabetes who, you know, had to give herself her own injections when she was 7 years old. Like, wow. I feel like, you know, people can do, you know, they can embrace things and they can move on. And, you know, it's hard, but I'm just in awe of my daughter and these other people who live with what I know is just, it's time consuming. It's hard. You know, they're not always functioning at 100% because if your blood sugar's off in either direction, it can really impact you. You know, it can be scary. It can be dangerous. It's just such a hard disease to live with. And yet people are accomplishing incredible things, even in the face of having this, you know, additional thing that they have to manage. So watching my daughter and others manage this disease, I'm just in awe of humanity.
1: last few questions for you, Ms. Kim. What's one thing that you wish everyone understood about type 1 diabetes, and what message would you like to leave with families who are affected by type 1 diabetes?
2: Yeah, I think, you know, there's a few things. Like, one, your first question or your early question to me about, like, what are the signs? I think I really want everybody to know that type 1 diabetes can affect anybody. You don't have to have a family member. It's not caused by any lifestyle issues. It's just something that happens. It's an autoimmune disease, and people don't have control of that happening. People are diagnosed when they're babies, and they're diagnosed when they're 70. And so I want people to know that, you know, it's, you know, it can happen to anybody, and it kind of comes on suddenly, and to know the warning signs. So, you know, frequent thirst, you know, incredible thirst, frequent urination, quick weight loss, like all of those things are signs of type 1 diabetes. And I think it's just really important that everybody out there is aware of that and is aware that you can get tested. Anyone can get tested for autoantibodies. If you go to Breakthrough T1D and Google Breakthrough T1D screening, you can find out how you can get tested for autoantibodies. There are free services that will test anybody, children or adults, and that there's a drug you can take to delay the onset. And for people with type 1 diabetes, you know, A, I want them to know about this community summit. I want them to know about the CURE research that Breakthrough T1D is funding. I want them to know about Breakthrough T1D because it's, you know, not only providing the funding for all of this really important research, but it is also that beautiful community that I talked about. So I just want people to be aware that, you know, they're invited to join, and I hope they do. And I, you know, want to encourage them that, you know, to stay as on top of it and as healthy and as knowledgeable as they can for now, so that when the cure comes, they're able to take advantage of it.
1: Absolutely. Ms. Kim, last question for you. What gives you the most hope about the future of type 1 diabetes?
2: I mean, honestly, it's these companies like Eledon and Sana and Vertex that are putting everything into coming up with a cure. It's all of the people at Breakthrough T1D and the people who fund Breakthrough T1D in order to support this research that's helping us head towards a cure. I'm hopeful that my daughter, you know, I'm grateful that my daughter has a pump and a continuous glucose monitor, and I'm hopeful that she'll soon be able to take them off.
1: Surely she will. She will, Kim. We claiming it now. We on the clock. 5 to 10 years. We on the clock. In the next 5 to 10 years, she ain't gonna need none of that. We throwing all that away.
2: And I will say, a lot of people have heard that. You know, 30 years ago, people were saying 5 to 10 years. But back then, the only clinical studies that have been done in mice. So
1: wow. This
2: is for real now. This is for real now. I have no doubt, because we've seen it happen in humans. And so it's possible. It's just a matter of figuring out how to scale it. And, you know, Breakthrough T1D is funding a lot of ways that we can scale this. And so I hope to meet people. If you heard this radio interview and you come to the community summit on August 29th in San Ramon, please find me and say hi.
1: Absolutely. Bay Area, that's Miss Kim Fisher, Chair of Research over there at the Breakthrough T1D Northern California Chapter Board. Kim, appreciate you taking time out, informing not only my listeners, but me. Every time we talk, I learn something more, and it seems as if I care about my body a little bit more. It's like, because I should, you know. So thank you for myself and all the listeners out there. Continue doing the great work. And like I say, hopefully it's not even 5 to 10 years. It's in the next year or two, you know. Hopefully we can get on top of this T1D thing and tackle it like you all have been doing over there at Breakthrough T1D. Kim, thank you.
2: Yeah, thank you again, Andre.
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1: What's up, friends? 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

And don't forget, she's going to be hitting the stage at our iHeartRadio Music Festival going down in September. 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You don't want to be left out of the conversation. I'm just saying.

Drake wouldn't do this, but he made a bet on Argentina for this the World Cup final going on later on today. And you know what that means, man. Anytime Drake chimes in and he puts money on a team that he thinks is going to win, you do the opposite. Because usually the opposite always happens. So congratulations to Spain. I'm kidding. I don't want to jinx them either. It's Harry Styles.

0: overheard one of my neighbors complaining about something that someone did, and I kind of think that he was talking about me.
1: No way. Mm-hmm.
0: 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Wildity for 9.
2: Partly cloudy today. Highs in the middle 60s at the beaches, low 70s around the bay, and mid 80s.

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1: 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Hope you are having a fantastic weekend. 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
2: Yeah, a lot of funny stuff. Be back with us Monday morning. A lot of winning to look forward to. We're giving away tickets to see the Giants and also Jay-Z. That's at 6:40. I know.

0: Taylor Swift, I knew it, I knew you. It's Wild 94.9 at the Bay's No One Hit Music Station. It's VSON Radio. I read somewhere that I guess Swifties are now bullying Travis Kelce into releasing the wedding photos. Like, come on, man. Dude, have some respect. No shade at all to any Swifties. I love Swifties. But, you know, let them release the photos. They will release the photos at a certain time and place. You get what I'm saying? They'll do it. If they don't want to release them yet, don't go like around Taylor Swift and hit up, you know, her man and be like, look, drop the photos. Like, we want to see. We want to know. We want to know what drinks were served at cocktail hour for your wedding. Just be patient. It'll happen in due time. All right, coming up, Zara Larsson, Justin Bieber, and Kehlani next on Wild 94.9.
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1: Yeah, a lot of funny stuff. Be back with us Monday morning. A lot of winning to look forward to. We're giving away tickets to see the Giants and also Jay-Z. 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

gonna say this: they should have just added Bad Bunny to the halftime show. We want more Bad Bunny, right? I'm just saying. Talking about the FIFA World Cup halftime show going on today.

Bruno Mars, Risk It All. It's Wild 94.9, the Bay's No One Hit Music Station. What's up? It's Visa on the radio. Thank you guys for listening. Of course, hit us up at the top back mic on the iHeartRadio app. It's Tile Cruz, a little throwback.

Yo, big shout out to Carlos working hard today in Redwood City. It's Wild 94.9 at the Bay's No One Hit Music Station. Tame Impala on the way, Kehlani on the way, The Weeknd next.

Yo, the movie The Odyssey looks so good, man. It's Wild 94.9 at the Bay's No One Hit Music Station. But it's like one of those ones that you got to watch like at a big screen. Like you can't go to San Jose and watch it at the drive-in. Like you got to get the whole experience, right? Shout out to my folks that already checked it out. Please don't

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0: 9:29. It's Selena and Graham from The JV Show. Hope you are having a fantastic weekend. 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
1: Yeah, a lot of funny stuff. Be back with us Monday morning. A lot of winning to look forward to. We're giving away tickets to see the Giants and also Jay-Z. That's at 6:40. I know.

0: I know people are packing into the city for SF AIDS Walk today. Taylor Swift to keep you company right there. It's Strawberry on Wild 94.9. Got some Bruno Mars right after this.
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I don't know how Justin Bieber, Madonna, BTS, and Shakira are all going to come together for halftime later this afternoon and do an 11-minute show. They only have 11 minutes. 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They're like, nope, all four of y'all share 11 minutes. 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

I got drive, I don't need a car. Money really all that we fiendin' for. I'm doing things they ain't seen before. Fans ain't dumb, but extremists are. I'm a demon lord. Fall off what I ain't seen it for. I'm doing things that excite the source. Fame ain't something that I need no more.

Sending a shout out to Stephanie in Union City. Also, big shout to Ava checking in from San Ho. It's Strawberry on Wild 94.9. 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

Gotta send a shout out to everybody at Golden Gate Park with the SF AIDS walk. I know a lot of y'all streaming Wild 94.9 on the free iHeart app. We appreciate that because that way you could take me anywhere.

0: Justin Bieber is going to have to speed through his performance. They only have 11 minutes for halftime. But kickoff is at noon. The watch parties all throughout the Bay. The Redwood City Fan Zone doesn't get enough love. The Redwood City Courthouse Square, big watch parties out there. In the East Bay, the Oakland Watch Party at Block 15. And, of course, downtown San Jose. Biggest watch parties I've seen of this tournament.
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I mean, I guess it helps when you have an entire gym in your house, but Lotto says that every time her baby goes down for a nap, she goes right up on the Stairmaster. So Lotto, making it happen. Big energy right now from Big Mama.

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0: Stowe. Hope you are having a fantastic weekend. 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
1: Yeah, a lot of funny stuff. Be back with us Monday morning. A lot of winning to look forward to. We're giving away tickets to see the Giants and also Jay-Z. That's at 6:40.

Rumors are there's a bidding war for Taylor Swift to do a residency. So instead of like an Eras tour where she travels all over, she'll be either at the Sphere in Las Vegas or at Madison Square Garden.

Olivia Dean, man I need. NBA Commissioner Adam Silver says he needs LeBron James to make a decision. He says LeBron's decision is going to affect the NBA schedule. That's why he hasn't released it yet, but he's waiting. We're all waiting.

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0: for 9. It's Selena and Graham from The JV Show. Hope you are having a fantastic weekend. Hey, if you missed any of our shows from this past week, you can catch up now on the iHeartRadio app. We have our podcast there on demand.
1: Yeah, a lot of funny stuff. Be back with us Monday morning. A lot of winning to look forward to. We're giving away tickets to see the Giants and also Jay-Z. That's at 640.

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We got Kehlani on stage at the Shoreline Amphitheater, October 3rd. 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Zara Larsson also coming back to the Bay. Just a few weeks from now, we're going to have her in the city. 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

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What up to Carlos in Oakland? Big shout out to Lisa checking in from Mountain View. Miguel right here. I got some Harry Styles on the way.

0: Selena and Graham from The JV Show. Hope you are having a fantastic weekend. 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
1: Yeah, a lot of funny stuff. Be back with us Monday morning. A lot of winning to look forward to. We're giving away tickets to see the Giants and also Jay-Z. That's at 640.

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Nicki Minaj right there being sued for $275,000 over her Pink Friday 2 album. She told the promoters, that's not my signature on the contract. You better go sue somebody else.

You don't got to risk nothing to get $1,000 richer. Tomorrow morning, Crazy Cash comes back at 6 a.m. with the JV show. So we drop code words every 60 minutes. You just got to drop them back to us. So we drop this $1,000 in your bank.

0: From that Toy Story 5 soundtrack. Taylor, I knew it. I knew you. I know you want some Zara Larsson. I got Zara Larsson, Pink Panthers, and some Tame Impala next.
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Here's Rihanna and Drake.

0: Wild 94.9. It's Selena and Graham from The JV Show. Hope you are having a fantastic weekend. 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
1: Yeah, a lot of funny stuff. Be back with us Monday morning. A lot of winning to look forward to. We're giving away tickets to see the Giants and also Jay-Z. That's at 640.

up to Emily in Walnut Creek. Big shout to Melissa in San Bruno. We got my dude TJ holding us down in the city tonight. Appreciate all the love coming in from everybody who did the SF AIDS walk earlier this morning. Love, love. Golden Gate Park was filled with people. It's Wild 94.9, the Bay's number one hit music station. My name is Strawberry, by the way. Thanks for hanging with me this afternoon. Somber right now. Back to friends.

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1: 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How did I miss the one where people thought that Britney Spears was cloned? I guess it's gotten so big online that even her son Jaden had to speak out about it and like ripped conspiracy theorists. 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

94.9, the Bay's number one hit music station. What a day, what a day it has been. Social media is popping off right now. What's going on, Susa? Hanging out. So you know it's only right to do some Justin Bieber speed demon.

0: Total Too Much Money. Maybe you were hosting a watch party for the finals today, and maybe you're out and about and you're like, oh my gosh, I'm spending so much money. Well, we have that crazy cash for you. It is back tomorrow morning. It's going to kick off with the JV show. Listen, every hour you have a chance to win $1,000, and we give you so many chances. So if you miss a keyword, make sure you catch the next one and the next one, only right here on Wild 94.9.
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can't tell you how excited I am for this new episode of House of the Dragon today. Can you believe we are halfway done with the season? I don't like that. I don't like that at all. It's Wild 94.9. If this

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1: Yeah, a lot of funny stuff. Be back with us Monday morning. A lot of winning to look forward to. We're giving away tickets to see the Giants and also Jay-Z. That's at 640.

either be good or bad. Rihanna taking the stage about a week ago with Jay-Z. The only person that can get her on stage. But she either loved it and missed it, or she's like, you know what? I'm good. I don't want to do that again. It looked like she was having fun, though. It's Wild 94.9. Got me.

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Wild 94.9. So Olivia Rodrigo and I are basically the same because our favorite song from Gracie Abrams' new album, Daughter from Hell, is the same song, which is Death Wish. So, yeah, Obrad and I, twins. Here is Drop Dead. I know.

You know, I hope this is really it for Ariana Grande. I feel like I've said that before, but I hope this is the man she marries. I mean, he came back into her life. Ricky Alvarez and her going strong right now. It's Wild 90.9.

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1: 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So is anyone going to Olivia Rodrigo's All Women Lineup Festival happening August 29th?

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1: Yeah, a lot of funny stuff. Be back with us Monday morning. A lot of winning to look forward to. We're giving away tickets to see the Giants and also Jay-Z. That's at 6:40. Just the

I'm sorry. I really don't want you to think about work because then those Sunday scaries creep in. But like, this song's a vibe and we got to dance. You got to do the body roll and everything. All right. It's Wild 94.9. Let's take it back.